0: 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Es gab Traurigkeit und es gab das grundsätzliche Ziel, Songs zu schreiben, in denen andere sich wiederfinden konnten. Vor allem Frauen taten es immer und immer wieder.
1: And I just decided, foolishly or not, you know, to not have any secrets. In a way, and that it was only life and that it was only human. And I still say to people, you know, to get something out of that particular album, you have to see yourself in it. Otherwise, you're just rubbernecking a car accident. It was a change, a period of change for me that was very painful. And a lot of it had to do with, we've got to get ourselves back to the garden. This urgency that I felt that we as a stupid species were destroying our planet.